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1: Skies will be partly cloudy tonight as temperatures settle close to 70 degrees. Tomorrow for Friday, we can look forward to starting the weekend with sunshine. It's going to be less humid Friday. Afternoon highs will climb to 90. On Saturday, we've got sunny skies, a little warmer with a high of 93. And then by Sunday, it's going to get hot all over again. We'll have sunshine, a high of 97. And by Monday, staying that way, lots of sunshine, mid and upper 90s. From the Arkansas Now Weather Center, I'm meteorologist Laura Huckabee.

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6: Skies will be partly cloudy tonight as temperatures settle close to 70 degrees. Tomorrow for Friday, we can look forward to starting the weekend with sunshine. It's going to be less humid Friday. Afternoon highs will climb to 90. On Saturday, we've got sunny skies, a little warmer with a high of 93. And then by Sunday, it's going to get hot all over again. We'll have sunshine, a high of 97. And by Monday, staying that way, lots of sunshine, mid and upper 90s. From the Arkansas Now Weather Center, I'm meteorologist Laura Huckabee.

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1: ABC News, I'm Dave Packer. Officials in Nepal say at least 350 people are confirmed dead and more than 1,300 still missing. And of those, 90 were Americans in the catastrophic flash flood there. ABC's Britt Clannad is in Kathmandu, Nepal.
2: Families anxious for news about their missing loved ones. In a desperate post on Instagram, the family of Deepak and Madhu Ahuja from North Carolina asking for help locating the missing couple.
1: President Trump taking his trade war with Canada to a new level, first his executive order, renaming Lake Ontario Lake America, then threatening to double tariffs on Canadian-made cars and auto parts in January. The jury in the murder trial of Lindsay Clancy has been sent home after deliberating for more than 3 hours today. They're expected to return tomorrow morning. Clancy's mental health is a key issue in the trial, with the defense arguing she was experiencing postpartum psychosis when she strangled her three young children. This is ABC News.
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9: Skies will be partly cloudy tonight as temperatures settle close to 70 degrees. Tomorrow for Friday, we can look forward to starting the weekend with sunshine. It's going to be less humid Friday. Afternoon highs will climb to 90. On Saturday, we've got sunny skies, a little warmer with a high of 93. And then by Sunday, it's going to get hot all over again. We'll have sunshine, a high of 97. And by Monday, staying that way, lots of sunshine, mid and upper 90s. From the Arkansas Now Weather Center, I'm meteorologist Laura Huckabee.
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1: 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Come on, here on the floor. 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
2: Skies will be partly cloudy tonight as temperatures settle close to 70 degrees. Tomorrow for Friday, we can look forward to starting the weekend with sunshine. It's going to be less humid Friday. Afternoon highs will climb to 90. On Saturday, we've got sunny skies, a little warmer with a high of 93. And then by Sunday, it's going to get hot all over again. We'll have sunshine, a high of 97. And by Monday, staying that way, lots of sunshine, mid and upper 90s. From the Arkansas Now Weather Center, I'm meteorologist Laura Huckabee.

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6: Skies will be partly cloudy tonight as temperatures settle close to 70 degrees. Tomorrow for Friday, we can look forward to starting the weekend with sunshine. It's going to be less humid Friday. Afternoon highs will climb to 90. On Saturday, we've got sunny skies, a little warmer with a high of 93. And then by Sunday, it's going to get hot all over again. We'll have sunshine, a high of 97. And by Monday, staying that way, lots of sunshine, mid and upper 90s. From the Arkansas Now Weather Center, I'm meteorologist Laura Huckabee.
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1: ABC News, I'm Dave Packer. Severe downpours in the east leading to the cancellation of over 1,200 flights today and more than 7,000 delays. The last hour seeing ground stops at Washington Reagan, New York's JFK, and LaGuardia. With a map over his shoulder reading, Making the Great Lakes Even Greater, President Trump signed an order in the Oval Office renaming Lake Ontario to Lake America within 30 days. It's the latest move in his trade war escalation with Canada.
2: Canada's Prime Minister Mark Carney noting the name of the lake dates back more than 400 years, adding this lake is called Lake Ontario today and forever. The lake borders New York, whose Governor Kathy Hochul bluntly rejected the president's new name, posting, New York won't be calling it that.
1: ABC's Mary Bruce. The death toll rising in Nepal following devastating flash flooding. Officials say at least 389 people have been confirmed killed, 1,300 still missing, among them 90 Americans. This is ABC News.
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6: Skies will be partly cloudy tonight as temperatures settle close to 70 degrees. Tomorrow for Friday, we can look forward to starting the weekend with sunshine. It's going to be less humid Friday. Afternoon highs will climb to 90. On Saturday, we've got sunny skies, a little warmer with a high of 93. And then by Sunday, it's going to get hot all over again. We'll have sunshine, a high of 97. And by Monday, staying that way, lots of sunshine, mid and upper 90s. From the Arkansas Now Weather Center, I'm meteorologist Laura Huckabee. Oldies.

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2: Skies will be partly cloudy tonight as temperatures settle close to 70 degrees. Tomorrow for Friday, we can look forward to starting the weekend with sunshine. It's going to be less humid Friday. Afternoon highs will climb to 90. On Saturday, we've got sunny skies, a little warmer with a high of 93. And then by Sunday, it's going to get hot all over again. We'll have sunshine, a high of 97. And by Monday, staying that way, lots of sunshine, mid and upper 90s. From the Arkansas Now Weather Center, I'm meteorologist Laura Huckabee.

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6: Skies will be partly cloudy tonight as temperatures settle close to 70 degrees. Tomorrow for Friday, we can look forward to starting the weekend with sunshine. It's going to be less humid Friday. Afternoon highs will climb to 90. On Saturday, we've got sunny skies, a little warmer with a high of 93. And then by Sunday, it's going to get hot all over again. We'll have sunshine, a high of 97. And by Monday, staying that way, lots of sunshine, mid and upper 90s. From the Arkansas Now Weather Center, I'm meteorologist Laura Huckabee.

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1: ABC News, I'm Dave Packer. Severe downpours in the east leading to the cancellation of over 1,200 flights today and more than 7,000 delays. The last hour seen ground stops at Washington Reagan, New York's JFK, and LaGuardia. With a map over his shoulder reading, Making the Great Lakes Even Greater, President Trump signed an order in the Oval Office renaming Lake Ontario to Lake America within 30 days. It's the latest move in his trade war escalation with Canada.
2: Canada's Prime Minister Mark Carney noting the name of the lake dates back more than 400 years, adding this lake is called Lake Ontario today and forever. The lake borders New York, whose Governor Kathy Hochul bluntly rejected the president's new name, posting, New York won't be calling it that.
1: ABC's Mary Bruce. The death toll rising in Nepal following devastating flash flooding. Officials say at least 389 people have been confirmed killed, 1,300 still missing, among them 90 Americans. This is ABC News.
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7: Skies will be partly cloudy tonight as temperatures settle close to 70 degrees. Tomorrow for Friday, we can look forward to starting the weekend with sunshine. It's going to be less humid Friday. Afternoon highs will climb to 90. On Saturday, we've got sunny skies, a little warmer with a high of 93. And then by Sunday, it's going to get hot all over again. We'll have sunshine, a high of 97. And by Monday, staying that way, lots of sunshine, mid and upper 90s. From the Arkansas Now Weather Center, I'm meteorologist Laura Huckabee.

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6: Skies will be partly cloudy tonight as temperatures settle close to 70 degrees. Tomorrow for Friday, we can look forward to starting the weekend with sunshine. It's going to be less humid Friday. Afternoon highs will climb to 90. On Saturday, we've got sunny skies, a little warmer with a high of 93. And then by Sunday, it's going to get hot all over again. We'll have sunshine, a high of 97. And by Monday, staying that way, lots of sunshine, mid and upper 90s. From the Arkansas Now Weather Center, I'm meteorologist Laura Huckabee.

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2: Skies will be partly cloudy tonight as temperatures settle close to 70 degrees. Tomorrow for Friday, we can look forward to starting the weekend with sunshine. It's going to be less humid Friday. Afternoon highs will climb to 90. On Saturday, we've got sunny skies, a little warmer with a high of 93. And then by Sunday, it's going to get hot all over again. We'll have sunshine, a high of 97. And by Monday, staying that way, lots of sunshine, mid and upper 90s. From the Arkansas Now Weather Center, I'm meteorologist Laura Huckabee.

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1: ABC News, I'm Dave Packer. President Trump escalating his trade war with Canada, signing an executive order renaming Lake Ontario to Lake America. The president in the Oval Office Thursday telling reporters that Canada had treated the U.S. unfairly.
2: People oftentimes, they'll ask me, who's the worst to deal with on trade? And I said, that's easy, Canada. They are the worst to trade, and they feel entitled, and just we can't have that.
1: The Justice Department just notified a D.C. District Court that the Kennedy Center will delay implementation of its board's resolution that would add President Trump's name to the facade of the plaza will not be effectuated before October 8th. The death toll rising in Nepal following devastating flash flooding. Officials say at least 389 people have been confirmed killed, more than 1,300 missing, and of those, 90 are Americans. And look up, there's a partial lunar eclipse underway until just after midnight Eastern time. Best views in the East and parts of the Midwest. This is ABC News.
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4: Skies will be partly cloudy tonight as temperatures settle close to 70 degrees. Tomorrow for Friday, we can look forward to starting the weekend with sunshine. It's going to be less humid Friday. Afternoon highs will climb to 90. On Saturday, we've got sunny skies, a little warmer with a high of 93. And then by Sunday, it's going to get hot all over again. We'll have sunshine, a high of 97. And by Monday, staying that way, lots of sunshine, mid and upper 90s. From the Arkansas Now Weather Center, I'm meteorologist Laura Huckabee. Oldies

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1: Skies will be partly cloudy tonight as temperatures settle close to 70 degrees. Tomorrow for Friday, we can look forward to starting the weekend with sunshine. It's going to be less humid Friday. Afternoon highs will climb to 90. On Saturday, we've got sunny skies, a little warmer with a high of 93. And then by Sunday, it's going to get hot all over again. We'll have sunshine, a high of 97. And by Monday, staying that way, lots of sunshine, mid and upper 90s. From the Arkansas Now Weather Center, I'm meteorologist Laura Huckabee.

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1: Skies will be partly cloudy tonight as temperatures settle close to 70 degrees. Tomorrow for Friday, we can look forward to starting the weekend with sunshine. It's going to be less humid Friday. Afternoon highs will climb to 90. On Saturday, we've got sunny skies, a little warmer with a high of 93. And then by Sunday, it's going to get hot all over again. We'll have sunshine, a high of 97. And by Monday, staying that way, lots of sunshine, mid and upper 90s. From the Arkansas Now Weather Center, I'm meteorologist Laura Huckabee. Holy

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1: ABC News, I'm Dave Packer. President Trump taking his trade war with Canada to a new level.
2: We're going to be changing the name of Lake Ontario, effective immediately, to Lake America. That's going to take place right now as I sign the order.
1: The president also threatening to double tariffs on Canada-made cars and auto parts in January. A trekking group is among the more than 1,300 missing following the deadly flash flooding in Nepal. The group is associated with the Aisha Institute of Inner Sciences, which says 20 of the 77 people in the group were from the United States. The FBI says it's uncovered a sweeping cyber espionage campaign out of China that targeted some of America's most sensitive institutions. The defense resting its case in the murder trial of Dwayne Keepy D. Davis, the man accused of orchestrating the 1996 killing of rapper Tupac Shakur. Prosecutors say they will not call any rebuttal witnesses. Closing arguments will begin Monday. This is ABC News.
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12: Skies will be partly cloudy tonight as temperatures settle close to 70 degrees. Tomorrow for Friday, we can look forward to starting the weekend with sunshine. It's going to be less humid Friday. Afternoon highs will climb to 90. On Saturday, we've got sunny skies, a little warmer with a high of 93. And then by Sunday, it's going to get hot all over again. We'll have sunshine, a high of 97. And by Monday, staying that way, lots of sunshine, mid and upper 90s. From the Arkansas Now Weather Center, I'm meteorologist Laura Huckabee.
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1: Skies will be partly cloudy tonight as temperatures settle close to 70 degrees. Tomorrow for Friday, we can look forward to starting the weekend with sunshine. It's going to be less humid Friday. Afternoon highs will climb to 90. On Saturday, we've got sunny skies, a little warmer with a high of 93. And then by Sunday, it's going to get hot all over again. We'll have sunshine, a high of 97. And by Monday, staying that way, lots of sunshine, mid and upper 90s. From the Arkansas Now Weather Center, I'm meteorologist Laura Huckabee.

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1: Skies will be partly cloudy tonight as temperatures settle close to 70 degrees. Tomorrow for Friday, we can look forward to starting the weekend with sunshine. It's going to be less humid Friday. Afternoon highs will climb to 90. On Saturday, we've got sunny skies, a little warmer with a high of 93. And then by Sunday, it's going to get hot all over again. We'll have sunshine, a high of 97. And by Monday, staying that way, lots of sunshine, mid and upper 90s. From the Arkansas Now Weather Center, I'm meteorologist Laura Huckabee.

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1: ABC News, I'm Dave Packer. Emergency authorities in Nepal and China say at least 469 people have been confirmed killed in the massive flash flooding that ravaged the Nepal-Tibet border on Wednesday. Nepal Tourism Board saying that 66 Americans are among the missing. Jury deliberations resume Friday in the murder trial of Lindsay Clancy, the Massachusetts mother accused of strangling her three children in the family's Duxbury home in 2023. The Trump administration deported dozens of people to Haiti just days after a gang attack on the island nation saw nearly 50 people killed, another 50 kidnapped. Among those deported, Jay DeBullis.
2: Actually, I don't know anything about Haiti. I wasn't born here. I was born in Bahamas. And I've been living in the USA for about 20-something years.
1: A federal judge has again blocked a Trump administration rule that would give the Postal Service a greater role in overseeing mail-in voting, the decision likely to face another appeal. This is ABC News.
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5: Skies will be partly cloudy tonight as temperatures settle close to 70 degrees. Tomorrow for Friday, we can look forward to starting the weekend with sunshine. It's going to be less humid Friday. Afternoon highs will climb to 90. On Saturday, we've got sunny skies, a little warmer with a high of 93. And then by Sunday, it's going to get hot all over again. We'll have sunshine, a high of 97. And by Monday, staying that way, lots of sunshine, mid and upper 90s. From the Arkansas Now Weather Center, I'm meteorologist Laura Huckabee.
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1: Skies will be partly cloudy tonight as temperatures settle close to 70 degrees. Tomorrow for Friday, we can look forward to starting the weekend with sunshine. It's going to be less humid Friday. Afternoon highs will climb to 90. On Saturday, we've got sunny skies, a little warmer with a high of 93. And then by Sunday, it's going to get hot all over again. We'll have sunshine, a high of 97. And by Monday, staying that way, lots of sunshine, mid and upper 90s. From the Arkansas Now Weather Center, I'm meteorologist Laura Huckabee.

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1: Skies will be partly cloudy tonight as temperatures settle close to 70 degrees. Tomorrow for Friday, we can look forward to starting the weekend with sunshine. It's going to be less humid Friday. Afternoon highs will climb to 90. On Saturday, we've got sunny skies, a little warmer with a high of 93. And then by Sunday, it's going to get hot all over again. We'll have sunshine, a high of 97. And by Monday, staying that way, lots of sunshine, mid and upper 90s. From the Arkansas Now Weather Center, I'm meteorologist Laura Huckabee.
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2: 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Nice and easy. 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It's the way we do Proud Mary.
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1: 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By Joe Jackson, I believe it. 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
1: ABC News, I'm Dave Packer. President Trump taking his trade war with Canada to a new level.
2: We're going to be changing the name of Lake Ontario, effective immediately, to Lake America. That's going to take place right now as I sign the order.
1: The president also threatening to double tariffs on Canada-made cars and auto parts in January. A trekking group is among the more than 1,300 missing following the deadly flash flooding in Nepal. The group is associated with the Aisha Institute of Inner Sciences, which says 20 of the 77 people in the group were from the United States. The FBI says it's uncovered a sweeping cyber espionage campaign out of China that targeted some of America's most sensitive institutions. The defense resting its case in the murder trial of Dwayne Keepy D. Davis, the man accused of orchestrating the 1996 killing of rapper Tupac Shakur. Prosecutors say they will not call any rebuttal witnesses. Closing arguments will begin Monday. This is ABC News.
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5: Skies will be partly cloudy tonight as temperatures settle close to 70 degrees. Tomorrow for Friday, we can look forward to starting the weekend with sunshine. It's going to be less humid Friday. Afternoon highs will climb to 90. On Saturday, we've got sunny skies, a little warmer with a high of 93. And then by Sunday, it's going to get hot all over again. We'll have sunshine, a high of 97. And by Monday, staying that way, lots of sunshine, mid and upper 90s. From the Arkansas Now Weather Center, I'm meteorologist Laura Huckabee.

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1: Skies will be partly cloudy tonight as temperatures settle close to 70 degrees. Tomorrow for Friday, we can look forward to starting the weekend with sunshine. It's going to be less humid Friday. Afternoon highs will climb to 90. On Saturday, we've got sunny skies, a little warmer with a high of 93. And then by Sunday, it's going to get hot all over again. We'll have sunshine, a high of 97. And by Monday, staying that way, lots of sunshine, mid and upper 90s. From the Arkansas Now Weather Center, I'm meteorologist Laura Huckabee.

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1: Skies will be partly cloudy tonight as temperatures settle close to 70 degrees. Tomorrow for Friday, we can look forward to starting the weekend with sunshine. It's going to be less humid Friday. Afternoon highs will climb to 90. On Saturday, we've got sunny skies, a little warmer with a high of 93. And then by Sunday, it's going to get hot all over again. We'll have sunshine, a high of 97. And by Monday, staying that way, lots of sunshine, mid and upper 90s. From the Arkansas Now Weather Center, I'm meteorologist Laura Huckabee.
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1: ABC News, I'm Dave Packer. Emergency authorities in Nepal and China say at least 469 people have been confirmed killed in the massive flash flooding that ravaged the Nepal-Tibet border on Wednesday. Nepal Tourism Board saying that 66 Americans are among the missing. Jury deliberations resume Friday in the murder trial of Lindsay Clancy, the Massachusetts mother accused of strangling her three children in the family's Duxbury home in 2023. The Trump administration deported dozens of people to Haiti just days after a gang attack on the island nation saw nearly 50 people killed, another 50 kidnapped. Among those deported, Jay DeBullis.
2: Actually, I don't know anything about Haiti. I wasn't born here. I was born in Bahamas. And I've been living in the USA for about 20-something years.
1: A federal judge has again blocked a Trump administration rule that would give the Postal Service a greater role in overseeing mail-in voting, the decision likely to face another appeal. This is ABC News.
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5: Skies will be partly cloudy tonight as temperatures settle close to 70 degrees. Tomorrow for Friday, we can look forward to starting the weekend with sunshine. It's going to be less humid Friday. Afternoon highs will climb to 90. On Saturday, we've got sunny skies, a little warmer with a high of 93. And then by Sunday, it's going to get hot all over again. We'll have sunshine, a high of 97. And by Monday, staying that way, lots of sunshine, mid and upper 90s. From the Arkansas Now Weather Center, I'm meteorologist Laura Huckabee.

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1: Skies will be partly cloudy tonight as temperatures settle close to 70 degrees. Tomorrow for Friday, we can look forward to starting the weekend with sunshine. It's going to be less humid Friday. Afternoon highs will climb to 90. On Saturday,

You've got sunny skies, a little warmer with a high of 93. And then by Sunday, it's going to get hot all over again. We'll have sunshine, a high of 97. And by Monday, staying that way, lots of sunshine, mid and upper 90s. From the Arkansas Now Weather Center, I'm meteorologist Laura Huckabee.

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1: Skies will be partly cloudy tonight as temperatures settle close to 70 degrees. Tomorrow for Friday, we can look forward to starting the weekend with sunshine. It's going to be less humid Friday. Afternoon highs will climb to 90. On Saturday, we've got sunny skies, a little warmer with a high of 93. And then by Sunday, it's going to get hot all over again. We'll have sunshine, a high of 97. And by Monday, staying that way, lots of sunshine, mid and upper 90s. From the Arkansas Now Weather Center, I'm meteorologist Laura Huckabee.

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2: ABC News, I'm Dave Packer. President Trump taking his trade war with Canada to a new level.
3: We're going to be changing the name of Lake Ontario, effective immediately, to Lake America. That's going to take place right now as I sign the order.
2: The president also threatening to double tariffs on Canada-made cars and auto parts in January. A trekking group is among the more than 1,300 missing following the deadly flash flooding in Nepal. The group is associated with the Aisha Institute of Inner Sciences, which says 20 of the 77 people in the group were from the United States. The FBI says it's uncovered a sweeping cyber espionage campaign out of China that targeted some of America's most sensitive institutions. The defense resting its case in the murder trial of Dwayne Keefe D. Davis, the man accused of orchestrating the 1996 killing of rapper Tupac Shakur. Prosecutors say they will not call any rebuttal witnesses. Closing arguments will begin Monday. This is ABC News.
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6: Skies will be partly cloudy tonight as temperatures settle close to 70 degrees. Tomorrow for Friday, we can look forward to starting the weekend with sunshine. It's going to be less humid Friday. Afternoon highs will climb to 90. On Saturday, we've got sunny skies, a little warmer with a high of 93. And then by Sunday, it's going to get hot all over again. We'll have sunshine, a high of 97. And by Monday, staying that way, lots of sunshine, mid and upper 90s. From the Arkansas Now Weather Center, I'm meteorologist Laura Huckabee. Oh, these

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1: Skies will be partly cloudy tonight as temperatures settle close to 70 degrees. Tomorrow for Friday, we can look forward to starting the weekend with sunshine. It's going to be less humid Friday. Afternoon highs will climb to 90. On Saturday, we've got sunny skies, a little warmer with a high of 93. And then by Sunday, it's going to get hot all over again. We'll have sunshine, a high of 97. And by Monday, staying that way, lots of sunshine, mid and upper 90s. From the Arkansas Now Weather Center, I'm meteorologist Laura Huckabee.

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1: Skies will be partly cloudy tonight as temperatures settle close to 70 degrees. Tomorrow for Friday, we can look forward to starting the weekend with sunshine. It's going to be less humid Friday. Afternoon highs will climb to 90. On Saturday, we've got sunny skies, a little warmer with a high of 93. And then by Sunday, it's going to get hot all over again. We'll have sunshine, a high of 97. And by Monday, staying that way, lots of sunshine, mid and upper 90s. From the Arkansas Now Weather Center, I'm meteorologist Laura Huckabee.
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1: ABC News, I'm Sherry Preston, hoping and praying for loved ones missing after the devastating mudslide and floods in Nepal. Dennis Patel's brother is one of the dozens of Americans still unaccounted for.
2: I know that when we see the videos of the devastation that has been done, it's very painful, but we are hopeful, we are positive, we are trying, we are praying for his safe return.
1: The death toll, nearly 500 people, but more than 1,000 are still missing. Weeks before ballots are expected to be mailed before the midterms, a federal judge once again blocking a Trump administration executive order that would give the Postal Service a greater role in overseeing mail-in voting. The FAA is said to be looking to fire two air traffic controllers who went home early before a deadly collision at LaGuardia Airport earlier this year. Canada says good luck changing the name of Lake Ontario like President Trump wants to. They say the lake has had that name for more than 400 years. This is ABC News.
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5: Hi, everyone. Beautiful start to our Friday forecast. We're looking forward to sunshine today. Afternoon highs will be in the low 90s, but it will be much less humid through the afternoon and into the evening. Tonight will be clear with a low of 68. Tomorrow, sunny, a little hotter. Highs move up to 93, and by Sunday, with sunshine, we'll be hitting 97 degrees. It'll definitely be hot on Monday, sunny, and a high of 98. From the Arkansas Now Weather Center, I'm meteorologist Laura Huckabee.

I feel like it's raining all over the world. 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A distant moaning of a train seems to play a sad refrain to the night.

place in a boxcar. 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
2: Hi, everyone. Beautiful start to our Friday forecast. We're looking forward to sunshine today. Afternoon highs will be in the low 90s.

But it will be much less humid through the afternoon and into the evening. Tonight will be clear with a low of 68. Tomorrow, sunny, a little hotter. Highs move up to 93. And by Sunday, with sunshine, we'll be hitting 97 degrees. It'll definitely be hot on Monday. Sunny and a high of 98. From the Arkansas Now Weather Center, I'm meteorologist Laura Huckabee.

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1: Here are the latest headlines from the Arkansas Now newsroom. The Arkansas Association of Police Chiefs announced support for reasonable use of automated license plate readers in a Thursday news release. The release referred to the responsible use of flock cameras. The association argues the technology helps find missing people, solve violent crimes and other serious offenses, generate investigation leads, improve officer safety, and help find stolen vehicles. Governor Sarah Huckabee Sanders led an event at the state capitol on Thursday marking the initial distribution of Rural Health Transformation Program grants at the Arkansas Capitol. This round awarded $55.7 million through the Telehealth, Health Monitoring, and Response Innovation for Vital Expansion, or Thrive, initiative, and $93.6 million through the Promoting Access Coordination and Transformation, or PACT, priority. And according to the AAA, Arkansas gas prices have dropped slightly in the past 7 days at $3.74 a gallon. A week ago, it was 6 cents higher at $3.80. From the Arkansas Now newsroom, I'm Scotty Woodson.
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4: Hi, everyone. Beautiful start to our Friday forecast. We're looking forward to sunshine today. Afternoon highs will be in the low 90s, but it will be much less humid through the afternoon and into the evening. Tonight will be clear with a low of 68. Tomorrow, sunny, a little hotter. Highs move up to 93, and by Sunday, with sunshine, we'll be hitting 97 degrees. It'll definitely be hot on Monday, sunny, and a high of 98. From the Arkansas Now Weather Center, I'm meteorologist Laura Huckabee.

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1: The United States took a major step this week toward dealing with the shortage of domestically produced fertilizer. At $3.7 billion, the Blue Point One plant is expected to be the world's largest fertilizer facility once it's built and producing ammonia fertilizer in 2029. Agriculture Secretary Brooke Rollins attended the groundbreaking ceremony in Modesto, Louisiana.
4: Together, we take the latest and perhaps the greatest, at least, step so far in moving backward American fertilizer independence.
1: Rollins says the CF Industries plan is the latest effort to boost and reshore fertilizer production in the U.S.
4: Blue Point will produce 1.4 million metric tons of low-carbon ammonia. The fertilizer coming from this plant alone is expected to support 6.7 million acres of corn production in the United States.
1: And while that's just a small fraction of the nearly 100 million acres of annually planted corn, it could reduce fertilizer imports, supplying about half of domestic needs. But will that bring down prices? The Fertilizer Institute CEO Corey Rosenbusch told the Senate Judiciary Committee last October,
5: "Fertilizer is a globally traded commodity. So while we cannot directly influence prices, we can bolster domestic supply to help mitigate geopolitical risks for our American farmers."
1: Most recently, the war in Iran and earlier in Ukraine. And important tariffs have hit some of our biggest suppliers like Canada, Mexico, China, and Morocco. But President Trump suspended duties on key fertilizers, including those from Canada, despite the recent trade flare-up and from Morocco. Now let's take a look at the markets and how they closed yesterday. September corn at 510 and a quarter, down 3 3/4. With December corn at 533 and a half, down 3. September soybeans 1256 and a half, up 2 1/4. November soybeans 1268, up 2. September wheat at 742 and 3/4, up 12 1/4. December wheat at 760 and 3/4, up 12 and a half. October cotton at 91.06, up 329. December cotton at 92.41, up 327. September rice 1484 and a half, up a penny. With November rice at 1533 and a half, also up 1. Moving on to livestock now. August live cattle at 220.30, up 182 and a half. October live cattle at 212.92 and a half, up 215. August feeder cattle at 333.75, up a dollar. September feeder cattle at 322.45, up 345. October lane hogs at 80.62 and a half, down 27 and a half. With December hogs at 71.20, up 22 and a half. Now a look at our regional weather forecast. Sunshine and dry over the region for the next several days. You can expect highs to be in the upper 80s to low 90s for today and tomorrow, back up into the mid to upper 90s for Sunday into the early and middle part of next week. That's your EAB Morning Farm Report, and I'm Scotty Woodson. Have a great day.
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1: ABC News, I'm Sherry Preston. The search goes on for any survivors in the Nepal mudslide. It's an all-out mobilization effort. More than 9,000 Army, police, armed personnel deployed using bulldozers to dig people out of their homes, sniffer dogs searching the debris, helicopters also ferrying in supplies and pulling out survivors because so many roads and bridges have simply been washed away. Official death toll in Nepal, 538 people, more than 1,000 still missing. Amid trade disputes with China, President Trump signing an executive order renaming Lake Ontario Lake America. Canadian officials say Ontario has had that name for at least 400 years. Jurors in the Lindsay Clancy murder trial will resume deliberations this morning. The Massachusetts mom is facing murder charges for killing her three small children 3 years ago. She says she did it in the midst of a bout with postpartum psychosis. This is ABC News.
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6: Hi, everyone. Beautiful start to our Friday forecast. We're looking forward to sunshine today. Afternoon highs will be in the low 90s, but it will be much less humid through the afternoon and into the evening. Tonight will be clear with a low of 68. Tomorrow, sunny, a little hotter. Highs move up to 93, and by Sunday, with sunshine, we'll be hitting 97 degrees. It'll definitely be hot on Monday, sunny, and a high of 98. From the Arkansas Now Weather Center, I'm meteorologist Laura Huckabee.

Well, it's as we promised you, the Eagles here at 18 minutes past 6 o'clock Friday, yeah. And it's Desperado. We're 12 minutes away from an update. We'll have it for you here on Oldies, tell you what happened overnight.

0: Oh, yeah, those are the Eagles here on Oldies this morning. The first half of the 6 o'clock hour, August the 28th, the 240th day of 2026. 125 days left in the year. 9 minutes away from that update. You need to stay tuned now. Don't miss what's going on.
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2: Hi, everyone. Beautiful start to our Friday forecast. We're looking forward to sunshine today. Afternoon highs will be in the low 90s, but it will be much less humid through the afternoon and into the evening. Tonight will be clear with a low of 68. Tomorrow, sunny, a little hotter. Highs move up to 93, and by Sunday, with sunshine, we'll be hitting 97 degrees. It'll definitely be hot on Monday, sunny, and a high of 98. From the Arkansas Now Weather Center, I'm meteorologist Laura Huckabee.
3: All right, Laura, I thought we were getting a little relief. We did, but back up to near 100. 93 was our high yesterday, currently in Jonesboro this morning. 70 is the temperature in West Memphis at 69. In Corinth this morning, partly cloudy, a temperature reading of 68. In Kennett, clear sky, 68. In Memphis this morning, well, it's a temperature reading of 73 with clear skies. Morning after, 24 minutes past 6 o'clock. Maureen McGovern here on Oldies.

Always the morning after. Yeah, you don't think about it at the time. Hey, let's turn our heads down toward the WHO, taking us down now to the bottom of the hour for that update. And we can see for miles.

edge of my trust in you when I was so far away. I saw you holding lots of other guys, and now you've got the nerve to say,

0: Jersey for miles and miles and miles and miles. Yeah. Hey, it's 6:30. It's Friday. Yeah, it's the 28th of August. Let's see what happened overnight with the Mid-South Update here on Oldies.
1: Hello, everyone. It is time now for a EAB News Update. The trial against a Wynn man who was once a correctional officer at the Forest City Federal Prison is continuing in Jonesboro. 39-year-old Christopher Michael Ossoff took the stand in his own defense yesterday in U.S. District Court in Jonesboro. Ossoff told the court that he never used a laptop that was found to contain child sexual abuse material and that he had loaned it out to others while he was in the Arkansas National Guard. Also faces four counts of attempted production, one count each of distribution and possession of child sexual abuse material, and 13 counts of receipt of child sexual abuse material. Also said he loaned out the computer while deployed to Iraq with the National Guard. The presiding judge in the case is D. Price Marshall. A Marion woman is among those appointed to various committees by Arkansas Governor Sarah Sanders this week. Latesha Gaither Davis was reappointed to the Arkansas Minority Health Commission. Others receiving appointments include Rodney Richmond of Searcy to the Arkansas State Board of Pharmacy, Sarah Moore of Stuttgart to the Board of Visitors for the School of Mathematics, Sciences, and the Arts, Abby Hackworth of Jonesboro to the State Board of Optometry, and Johanna Pillow of Paragould to the Greene County Quorum Court. The Delta Regional Airport Authority is expected to approach governing bodies in two East Arkansas counties to seek the renewed funds those bodies earmarked for the operation of the Delta Regional Airport at Cope. The airport opened about 15 years ago and serves as the municipal airport for both Wynn and Forest City. City councils in Wynn and Forest City and the Quorum Courts in both Cross and St. Francis County help fund the airport. DRAA Chairman Shannon Hobbs says he will be approaching all four of those bodies about continuing to fund the facility for another 3 years, from 2027 to 2029. Two Arkansas football players and an Arkansas soccer player have been granted temporary restraining orders against the NCAA, enforcing a rule that would make them ineligible to play during the fall semester. Washington County Circuit Judge Doug Martin granted the order for football defensive backs Caleb Wooden and Sean Williams, and for soccer player Mackenzie Malham. The order restrains the NCAA from enforcing a bylaw that granted a fifth year of eligibility to athletes who graduated high school in 2023 or later. NCAA has yet to file a response to the judge's ruling. However, a hearing is scheduled for next Thursday, 2 days before the Hogs opener next Saturday against North Alabama. Question on the eligibility of the two football players and the soccer player could be resolved at Thursday's hearing. Arkansas State opens their season a week from Saturday as well. They'll be playing at the University of Memphis.
0: All right, Lindell, thank you for keeping us updated, keeping us informed in the know here this morning, this Friday morning, as we wind down the week and we wind down the month. Here are the Marmalettes on Oldies. Elvis next.
2: Oh, yeah.

Oh, Mr. Postman, can't you wait for me here this morning on Oldies? We've got a song that was written by the late Mac Davis. He wrote it, Elvis recorded it, and the rest is history. In the ghetto, 6:37, 23 before 7.

0: Elvis, written by Mac Davis here on Oldies. Hey, it is 1845 today. The first issue of Scientific America magazine was published, and it remains the oldest continuously published magazine in these United States, Scientific America. And it had its first issue today, 1845. Hey, it is 6:40 now before 7 o'clock.
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2: Hi, everyone. Beautiful start to our Friday forecast. We're looking forward to sunshine today. Afternoon highs will be in the low 90s, but it will be much less humid through the afternoon and into the evening. Tonight will be clear with a low of 68. Tomorrow, sunny, a little hotter. Highs move up to 93, and by Sunday, with sunshine, we'll be hitting 97 degrees. It'll definitely be hot on Monday, sunny, and a high of 98. From the Arkansas Now Weather Center, I'm meteorologist Laura Huckabee.
3: Hey, Laura, the year is 1968 today at the Democratic National Convention in Chicago. Police in riot gear brutally beat protesters who are demonstrating against the Vietnam War. The Doors, Graham Nash, and Chicago all wrote songs about this demonstration at the 1968 Democratic National Convention in Chicago. Well, let's hear from Chicago, and it's feeling stronger every day. 6:43, 17 before 7. One of our own up next, Booker T and the MG. Stay tuned.

1968. We talked about the anti-war demonstration clash in the streets of Chicago. Well, the Democratic National Convention nominated Hubert H. Humphrey for president during all of that. H.H.H. Remember that? The year's 1968. Let's hear from Macklemore Avenue. Booker T and the MGs this morning. Time, well, it's tight. Speaking of time, 647.

0: All right, Al Jackson Jr. on drums. You had Booker D. Jones on the keyboard there. You had Donald Duck Dunn playing bass and lead guitar, the late Steve Cropper there. Booker T. still living. He's the last surviving member of Booker T. and the MGs. MG standing for Memphis Group, of course. Hey, the year is 1898 today. The first known photograph of a tornado is taken near Howard, Dakota Territory, which is now South Dakota. And it happened today, 1884, August the 28th, that's today. Hey, let's see what's on Paul and Scotty's mind this morning on Oldies.
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2: Good morning, I'm Scotty Woodson from the EAB Ag Network with your EAB Early Morning Market Update. Let's recap the markets and how they closed yesterday. September corn at 510 and a quarter, down 3.75. With December corn at 533 and a half, down 3. September soybeans, 1256 and a half, up 2.25. November soybeans, 1268, up 2. September wheat at 742 and three quarters, up 12 and a quarter. December wheat at 760 and three quarters, up 12 and a half. October cotton at 91.06, up 329. December cotton at 92.41, up 327. September rice, 1484 and a half, up a penny, with November rice at 1533 and a half, also up 1. Moving on to livestock now. August live cattle at 220.30, up 182 and a half. October live cattle at 212.92 and a half, up 215. August feeder cattle at 333.75, up a dollar. September feeder cattle at 322.45, up 345. October lane hogs at 80.62 and a half, down 27 and a half, with December hogs at 71.20, up 22 and a half. That's your EAB Early Morning Market Update, and I'm Scotty Woodson. Have a great day.
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0: All right, we had that high yesterday, Scotty, of 93, currently around the Mid-South this morning in Stuttgart, clear sky 70, in Olive Branch this morning at 68, in Fraser we've got haze, there's a lot of haze out there this morning, 71 is the temperature in Fraser and Memphis International, 73 with clear skies. Monkeying around here a little bit this morning, 6 minutes away from the top of the hour for a national news cast, here are the Monkees. Their theme song. TV. Get funny.

Oh, yeah. Hey, we're the Monkees. Their theme song here this morning from their TV show. Hey, the UPS is founded today. We go all the way back to 1907. The United Parcel Service, UPS, is founded by James E. Casey in Seattle, Washington today in 1907. And it's that same old song, Levi Stubbs and the Four Tops. We've got Bobby Lewis. He's up next here on Oldies.

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1: ABC News, I'm Sherry Preston. The death toll currently just under 500 in that deadly Nepal mudslide and flooding. As to those who survived, ABC's Britt Clinton in Kathmandu says
2: the hospital's now treating victims of this deadly disaster. The urgent recovery complicated by mountains of mud and debris as the search for dozens of Americans goes through the night here. The U.S. is sending a disaster response advisor plus $500,000 in aid.
1: About 40 million Americans were under flood advisories on Thursday. Parts of New Jersey just soaked with rain. Thousands of airline flights canceled. In the southeast, another day of extreme heat. Phoenix hitting 111. Overnight, another round in the fight over President Trump's EO restricting mail-in balloting. The judge has blocked the administration's new rule because it would be practically impossible for states to comply before the upcoming midterm elections. New Fed Chair Kevin Warsh will address the annual economic symposium in Jackson Hole, Wyoming today. Analysts hoping he gives a clearer signal on the economy. This is ABC News.
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9: Hi, everyone. Beautiful start to our Friday forecast. We're looking forward to sunshine today. Afternoon highs will be in the low 90s, but it will be much less humid through the afternoon and into the evening. Tonight will be clear with a low of 68. Tomorrow, sunny, a little hotter. Highs move up to 93, and by Sunday, with sunshine, we'll be hitting 97 degrees. It'll definitely be hot on Monday, sunny, and a high of 98. From the Arkansas Now Weather Center, I'm meteorologist Laura Huckabee.
10: All right, Laura. We're 5 minutes past 7 o'clock, a big day today. We go back to 1925. Born on this day in Benton, Illinois, is Billy Grammer. Billy is a country music singer and accomplished guitar player. Billy recorded the million-selling Gonna Travel On, which made it onto both the country and the pop charts back in 1959. Grammer would become a regular performer on the Grand Ole Opry, eventually designing and marketing his namesake guitar after co-founding a guitar company in Nashville. Billy Grammer died August of 2011, but he had that 1959 hit that was not only just a country hit, but was a pop hit. Gonna Travel On. Kicking things off here on the 7 o'clock hour is the late Billy Grammer. Gotta Travel On here on Oldies. Mm-hmm.

that song hit the pop charts. It charted in December of 1958, went to number four on the pop charts now, and it was on the pop charts for 20 whole weeks. Wow. Hey, the year is 2022 on this August the 28th. Get this. A 1952 Mickey Mantle baseball card sells for $12.6 million. Wow! At auction, the card remains the most expensive sports card and piece of sports memorabilia ever sold. Our own, we call him our own Oklahoma native, Mickey Mantle. In observance, let's play John Fogerty, center field. I think, didn't Mickey play center field? Hey, 9 minutes past 7 o'clock on a Friday morning.

John Fogerty there with Centerfield on Oldies. 13 minutes past 7 o'clock. A couple of items here. It's 1998 today. The movie Studio 54 about the legendary New York Disco opens in theaters. And also today, 1998, the Frankie Lymon biopic, Why Do Fools Fall in Love? Well, it opens in theaters, named, of course, after Frankie and the Teenagers, his famous song, Why Do Fools Fall in Love? And here it is on Oldies, our own Sam and Dave up next.

Frankie Lyman, the Teenagers here this morning on Oldies. Well, it's 1996, 2 years earlier. Isaac Hayes officially protests the use of Sam and Dave's classic Soul Man by the Bob Dole U.S. presidential campaign, which renamed it I'm a Dole Man. Well, Isaac, why would Isaac protest that? Because Isaac wrote Soul Man. Yeah, Isaac officially protesting it today, 1996. Let's go back to Macklemore Avenue this morning again. Song written by the late Isaac Hayes. It's the late Sam Moore, the late Dave Prater here on Oldies. Yeah, yeah, we're going back in time now.

course, that was covered by the Blues Brothers, the late John Belushi and his buddy. Yeah, the Blues Brothers, Dan Aykroyd. Hey, it's 20:05 on this 28th of August. For the second time in 2 years, Art Garfunkel, Art's arrested for marijuana possession. The second time in 2 years. Let's hear from Art. Let's hear from Simon, Paul Simon. Art Garfunkel, 19 minutes past 7 o'clock. Their monster production here, Bridge Over Troubled Water. 11 minutes away from another Mid-South update on this Friday morning.

0: Production there, Bridge Over Troubled Water, here on this Friday, August the 28th, the 240th day of 2026, 7:24, 24 minutes past 7, 6 minutes away from an update. We've got the Doors up next here on Oldies. Good morning.
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0: All right, going back to 1968, we had talked about this during the 6 o'clock hour. At the Democratic National Convention in Chicago, police in riot gear brutally beat protesters who are demonstrating against the Vietnam War. The Doors, Graham Nash, and Chicago, they all wrote songs about it. We played during the 6 o'clock hour, we played Chicago. Let's play the Doors and let Jim Morrison and the Doors take us down now to the bottom of the hour for an update. Riders on the Storm, here on Oldies.

0: sound effects here. The Doors, yeah, Riders on the Storm. It's 7:30. Let's see what happened overnight again this morning. Last night.
1: And we'll be warned that it's time now for a EAB news update. The state of Arkansas has granted its first round of rural health transformation grant funding. State has received nearly $150 million in the program. The state expects to receive nearly $210 million in the program by the end of the year. Among those approved funding is the ARCARE program, the Arkansas Rural Health Partnership, Baxter Health, Methodist Le Bonheur Community Outreach, the St. Bernard's Development Foundation, the Arkansas Rural Health Partnership, the Mississippi County Hospital System, New York Institute of Technology at Arkansas State, and the White County Medical Center. The Arkansas State Police has released a report saying they were involved in helping locate 8 of 10 missing and endangered children across the state since Operation Hope program began on August 18th. Of the 8 children that were found, 7 were in the care of Arkansas Division of Children and Family Services. 2 were foster children missing from Colorado. Officials of the Arkansas State Police say Operation Hope included children missing from both foster and residential placements in cases that involve indicators of possible human trafficking. The Arkansas Economic Development Commission has opened the third round of the Arkansas State Development Program application period. Applicants must submit an intent to apply for the program by September 30th with an application deadline set for November the 6th. The program is designed to match funding for site development improvement efforts that focus on industrial site readiness and competitiveness for job-creating projects in the state. Jonesville Unlimited was awarded just over $3 million in the last round. High school football season opens with several games in the area tonight. Those include Marion at Wynn, Harrisburg at Cross County, West Memphis at Valley View, Bologna at Nettleton, Searcy at Batesville, Batesville Southside at Brooklyn, Manila at Paracord, Greene County Tech at Salem, Cabot at Jonesboro. It'll be Gosnell at Crothersville, Missouri, Heber Springs at Highland, Truman at Walnut Ridge, Jonesboro West Side at Riverview, Clinton at Four City, Melbourne at Hoxie, Newport at Martree, Walnut Ridge at East Point State County, Little Rock Mills at Osceola, Palestine Wheatley at Desark, Donovan, Missouri at Pickett, Clarendon at Little Rock Episcopal, and Mary Anna at Ball Knob.
0: All right, Lindell, appreciate the update. 1862 on this 28th of August, the second Battle of Bull Run began in Prince William County, Virginia during the Civil War. The Union Army retreated 2 days later after suffering 14,000 casualties. 1862. Kicking it off here with Leslie Gore. We've got George Harrison next. Stay tuned.

Number one song for Leslie Gore, charted in May of 1963. Went to number one for 2 weeks on the charts for 13 weeks. And Leslie recorded her first hit at the age of 16. She was discovered by Quincy Jones. Well, the year is 1997 today. In Leeds on the U2 Pop Mart Tour, Bono responds to George Harrison's comment, quote, "Bono and his band are so egocentric." Well, Bono responds by holding up a middle finger and saying, "This one's for you, George." 1997. "I think I could go along with George. Yeah, give me love, give me peace on earth." About Bono and the band being egocentric. 7:37, 23 now before 8 o'clock. 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

0: All right, that's George's Give Me Peace, Give Me. Here on Oldies. Well, the year is 1898. Caleb Bradham's. His beverage is called Brad's Drink. Well, he renames it Pepsi-Cola. Originally created as a digestive aid, the drink was named by patrons after Branham's last name. However, the Pepsi-Cola name was created from two ingredients, Pepsin and Cola Nut. Pepsi-Cola changed the name today, 1898, 7:41:19, now before 8 o'clock.
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2: Hi, everyone. Beautiful start to our Friday forecast. We're looking forward to sunshine today. Afternoon highs will be in the low 90s, but it will be much less humid through the afternoon and into the evening. Tonight will be clear with a low of 68. Tomorrow, sunny, a little hotter. Highs move up to 93, and by Sunday, with sunshine, we'll be hitting 97 degrees. It'll definitely be hot on Monday, sunny, and a high of 98. From the Arkansas Now Weather Center, I'm meteorologist Laura Huckabee.

Walk Like a Man, the Four Seasons, Frankie Valli here on Oldies. Well, the U.S. takes possession of the island Midway Atoll today, 1867. The island becomes the first offshore island territory officially annexed by the U.S. government, Midway Atoll. Let's hear from Motown now. The Supremes, Up the Ladder, headed to the roof this morning.

0: is headed to the roof here with the Supremes on Oldies. Well, Miss Hathaway was born today, August 28, 1921. She died 1991 at the age of 69. Who is Miss Hathaway? Well, it's Nancy Culp. Nancy was born today, as we said, 1921. Actress fondly remembered for her role as Miss Hathaway on the Beverly Hillbillies, of course. Nancy Culp this morning from the Mid-South's Oldies Network, the Oldies Station.
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0: Well, on this August the 28th, New Orleans Mayor Raiden Nagin ordered a mandatory evacuation as Hurricane Katrina approached the city. The year was 2005. New Orleans, and it was devastating. Let's head way down yonder in New Orleans this morning with Freddie Boom Boom Cannon on Oldies.

Orleans here this morning. Yeah, Freddie Boom Boom Cannon way down yonder in New Orleans. Katrina hit New Orleans. Well, the mayor ordered the mandatory evacuation today. 2005, he wound up in prison, yeah. Hey, let's hear from the fat man, Fats Domino, talking about New Orleans. We're walking there this morning on Oldies.

Oh, yeah, we're in New Orleans here this morning on Oldies. Celebrity birthdays today. Former MLB manager and player Lou Piniella. Lou having a birthday. He's 83. Former MLB pitcher Ron Guidry. He's 76 today. Olympic gold medal figure skater Scott Hamilton. Scott's having a birthday. Scott is 68. Country singer Shania Twain. Shania, 61. Country singer Jake Owens, he's 45 today. And Leanne Rimes, she's having a birthday also. She's 44. She was born in Star, Mississippi also. Yeah, a couple of famous country female singers are born in Star, Mississippi. 7:56, 4 minutes before 8 o'clock. Here's a monster hit. See if you recognize this.

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1: ABC News, I'm Sherry Preston. As search teams continue looking for survivors in Nepal, there are worries about possibly more flash flooding and mudslides like the one that killed over 500 people this week. ABC's Britt Clennett is in Kathmandu.
2: Helicopters have been whirring overhead, ferrying in supplies and pulling out survivors simply because so many roads and bridges have been washed away. American help is already rolling in, a pledge of $500,000, but this is a gigantic task hampered by monsoon rains and more warnings that landslides and floods could strike again.
1: Almost 1,000 people are still unaccounted for. Two LaGuardia air traffic controllers left work early on the night of the deadly collision between an Air Canada plane and an emergency vehicle earlier this year. Now, ABC News has learned the FAA wants the controllers fired. Two pilots were killed in the collision. Jury deliberations begin for another day in the Lindsay Clancy murder trial in Massachusetts. She killed her children but says she was suffering from postpartum psychosis at the time. This is ABC News.
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6: Hi, everyone. Beautiful start to our Friday forecast. We're looking forward to sunshine today. Afternoon highs will be in the low 90s, but it will be much less humid through the afternoon and into the evening. Tonight will be clear with a low of 68. Tomorrow, sunny, a little hotter. Highs move up to 93, and by Sunday, with sunshine, we'll be hitting 97 degrees. It'll definitely be hot on Monday, sunny, and a high of 98. From the Arkansas Now Weather Center, I'm meteorologist Laura Huckabee.

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6: Hi, everyone. Beautiful start to our Friday forecast. We're looking forward to sunshine today. Afternoon highs will be in the low 90s, but it will be much less humid through the afternoon and into the evening. Tonight will be clear with a low of 68. Tomorrow, sunny, a little hotter. Highs move up to 93, and by Sunday, with sunshine, we'll be hitting 97 degrees. It'll definitely be hot on Monday, sunny, and a high of 98. From the Arkansas Now Weather Center, I'm meteorologist Laura Huckabee.

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1: 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The Arkansas Department of Agriculture is accepting applications for wildland fire suppression kits. 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Each kit includes essential wildland response gear, such as lightweight pumps and leaf blowers. 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Selected departments will be notified in November. Nominations are now open for the latest class of the Arkansas Food Hall of Fame. The Arkansas Food Hall of Fame will celebrate its 10th year of recognizing food establishments that represent the state's culinary heritage. Categories include Restaurant of the Year, Food-Themed Event, Gone But Not Forgotten, and People's Choice. Nominations will close September 30th and can be submitted to the Arkansas Food Hall of Fame's website. The winner will be announced in early 2027. The Arkansas Small Business and Technology Center at Arkansas State will hold a business planning workshop in Truman Tuesday, September 8th. It'll be held from 10 a.m. to 11:30 a.m. The free workshop is designed to provide new business owners and those thinking about opening a small business with tips and tools to develop a business plan and prepare them to start and grow their business. It'll be led by Robert Bond. He is the business consultant with the center. Pre-registration is required. To pre-register, call 870-972-3517 or go to the center's website. 24 teams of the Northeast Arkansas Youth Football League will be in Blytheville tomorrow for the league's preseason jamboree. They include 5th and 6th grade teams from Gosnell, Osceola, Rivercrest, East Poinsett County, Paragould, Martrete, Nettleton, Truman, Greene County Tech, Brooklyn, Harrisburg, Jonesboro, Westside, Valley View, Earl, Pocahontas, Walnut Ridge, Manila, Hoxie, Cross County, Wynn, Newport, Blytheville, and Bathville. Jamboree will begin at 8 tomorrow morning and it will end at about 5 tomorrow afternoon. Regular season for the Northeast Arkansas Youth Football League begins on September the 12th.

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2: Hi, everyone. Beautiful start to our Friday forecast. We're looking forward to sunshine today. Afternoon highs will be in the low 90s, but it will be much less humid through the afternoon and into the evening. Tonight will be clear with a low of 68. Tomorrow, sunny, a little hotter. Highs move up to 93, and by Sunday, with sunshine, we'll be hitting 97 degrees. It'll definitely be hot on Monday, sunny, and a high of 98. From the Arkansas Now Weather Center, I'm meteorologist Laura Huckabee.

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1: ABC News, I'm Sherry Preston. The war in Iran going on for half a year now.
2: It's been 6 months since the U.S. and Israel launched massive strikes against Iran, wiping out its conventional military and killing more than 3,600 Iranians, according to human rights activists in Iran, including 165 people after an elementary school was struck, most of them children. All of this loss in a war the president said would be over in a matter of weeks.
1: ABC's Martha Raddatz. Thousands expected at a march on Washington today in support of voting rights. The Defend the Vote rally will take place at the Lincoln Memorial and coincides with President Trump's ongoing attempts to limit mail-in voting. In Nepal, the search for survivors from the devastating mudslide continues. The death toll more than 500. The Artemis II crew will receive the Congressional Space Medal of Honor today during a ceremony at the agency's Johnson Space Center in Houston. This is ABC News.
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8: Hi, everyone. I hope you're enjoying the gorgeous sunshine. It is turning out to be a lovely day. Afternoon highs will climb into the low 90s, and the humidity is nice and low. This evening, with clear skies, the low will be 68. Tomorrow for Saturday, sunny, a little hotter, with a high of 93. Then by Sunday, it will be hot, no doubt about it. Sunshine, 97 degrees. Monday, sunny, and a high of 98. From the Arkansas Now Weather Center, I'm meteorologist Laura Huckabee.

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3: Hi, everyone. I hope you're enjoying the gorgeous sunshine. It is turning out to be a lovely day. Afternoon highs will climb into the low 90s, and the humidity is nice and low. This evening, with clear skies, the low will be 68. Tomorrow for Saturday, sunny, a little hotter, with a high of 93. Then by Sunday, it will be hot, no doubt about it. Sunshine, 97 degrees. Monday, sunny, and a high of 98. From the Arkansas Now Weather Center, I'm meteorologist Laura Huckabee.

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1: Here are the latest headlines from the Arkansas Now newsroom. The Arkansas Association of Police Chiefs announced support for reasonable use of automated license plate readers in a Thursday news release. The release referred to the responsible use of flock cameras. The association argues the technology helps find missing people, solve violent crimes and other serious offenses, generate investigation leads, improve officer safety, and help find stolen vehicles. Governor Sarah Huckabee Sanders led an event at the state capitol on Thursday marking the initial distribution of Rural Health Transformation Program grants at the Arkansas Capitol. This round awarded $55.7 million through the Telehealth, Health Monitoring, and Response Innovation for Vital Expansion or Thrive Initiative and $93.6 million through the Promoting Access Coordination and Transformation or PACT priority. And according to the AAA, Arkansas gas prices have dropped slightly in the past 7 days at $3.74 a gallon. A week ago, it was 6 cents higher at $3.80. From the Arkansas Now newsroom, I'm Scotty Woodson.
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7: Hi, everyone. I hope you're enjoying the gorgeous sunshine. It is turning out to be a lovely day. Afternoon highs will climb into the low 90s, and the humidity is nice and low. This evening, with clear skies, the low will be 68. Tomorrow for Saturday, sunny, a little hotter, with a high of 93. Then by Sunday, it will be hot, no doubt about it. Sunshine, 97 degrees. Monday, sunny, and a high of 98. From the Arkansas Now Weather Center, I'm meteorologist Laura Huckabee.

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1: 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September corn at 513 up 2 3/4, with December up 3 1/4 at 536 3/4. September soybeans at 1269 1/2 up 13, with November up 12 3/4 at 1280 3/4. September wheat at 756 1/2 up 13 3/4, with December up 14 3/4 at 775 1/2. October cotton at 9017 down 89, with December down 8 at 9233. And September rice at 1505 up 21, November up 31 at 1564. In the livestock complex, August live cattle at 220.35 up 5, October also up 5 at 212.98. September feeder cattle at 321.15 down 130, October down 133 at 316.75. And October lean hogs at 80.03 down 60, with December down 48 at 70.73. That's your opening farm market report from your EAB Ag Network. Have a great day.
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1: ABC News, I'm Sherry Preston. Jurors in the Lindsay Clancy murder trial are beginning their first full day of deliberations. Nine women and three men deciding whether the Massachusetts mom intentionally murdered her three children in 2023. Defense attorneys say she was suffering from postpartum psychosis at the time. ABC's Deborah Roberts is at the courthouse.
2: The judge in this case praised those jurors who have sat through 21 days of intense and often disturbing testimony, saying he's never seen one more focused on the facts. Well, now, of course, we'll see how long it takes them to sort them all out.
1: In Washington,
3: if I can show,
1: thousands taking part in a rally at the Lincoln Memorial today, protesting voting rights they say have been stripped under President Trump. More than 300 people pulled from a hydraulic plant tunnel in Nepal. They were rescued after the mudslide that killed at least 500. The Congressional Space Medal of Honor being given to the crew of the Artemis II mission in Houston shortly. This is ABC News.
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7: Hi, everyone. I hope you're enjoying the gorgeous sunshine. It is turning out to be a lovely day. Afternoon highs will climb into the low 90s, and the humidity is nice and low. This evening, with clear skies, the low will be 68. Tomorrow for Saturday, sunny, a little hotter, with a high of 93. Then by Sunday, it will be hot, no doubt about it. Sunshine, 97 degrees. Monday, sunny, and a high of 98. From the Arkansas Now Weather Center, I'm meteorologist Laura Huckabee.

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4: Hi, everyone. I hope you're enjoying the gorgeous sunshine. It is turning out to be a lovely day. Afternoon highs will climb into the low 90s, and the humidity is nice and low. This evening, with clear skies, the low will be 68. Tomorrow for Saturday, sunny, a little hotter, with a high of 93. Then by Sunday, it will be hot, no doubt about it. Sunshine, 97 degrees. Monday, sunny, and a high of 98. From the Arkansas Now Weather Center, I'm meteorologist Laura Huckabee.
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1: It's the latest from the Arkansas Now newsroom. The Arkansas Association of Police Chiefs announced support for responsible use of automated license plate readers in a Thursday news release. The release referred to responsible use of flock cameras. The association argues the technology helps find missing people, solve violent crimes and other serious offenses, generate investigation leads, improve officer safety, and help find stolen vehicles. Governor Sarah Huckabee Sanders led an event at the state capitol on Thursday, marking the initial distribution of rural health transportation program grants at the Arkansas Capitol. This round awarded $55.7 million through telehealth, health monitoring, and response innovation for viral expansion initiative, and $93.6 million through promoting access coordination and transformation priority. And the AAA weekly gas report for August 27th showed Arkansas gas prices dropped slightly in the past 7 days. Right now, the average cost for a gallon of gas is $3.74. From the Arkansas Now newsroom, I'm Cade Carlton.
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7: Hi, everyone. I hope you're enjoying the gorgeous sunshine. It is turning out to be a lovely day. Afternoon highs will climb into the low 90s, and the humidity is nice and low. This evening, with clear skies, the low will be 68. Tomorrow for Saturday, sunny, a little hotter, with a high of 93. Then by Sunday, it will be hot, no doubt about it. Sunshine, 97 degrees. Monday, sunny, and a high of 98. From the Arkansas Now Weather Center, I'm meteorologist Laura Huckabee.

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2: Cotton prices down a bit, other crops up. Good morning, I'm Scotty Woodson on the EAB Ag Network with your EAB Midday Market Report. September corn at 512 and a half, up 2 1/4. With December corn at 537, up 3 1/2. September soybeans 1268, up 11 and a half. With November soybeans 1282, up 14. September wheat at 766 and a quarter, up 23 and a half. December wheat at 784 and a half, up 23 3/4. October cotton at 9017, down 89. With December cotton at 9218, down 23. September rice, 1505, up 20 and a half cents. November rice, 1557 and a half, up 24. Moving on to livestock now. August live cattle, 220 even, down 30. With October live cattle, 212.02 and a half, down 90. September feeder cattle, 320.32 and a half, down 212 and a half. October feeder cattle, 315.75, down 232 and a half. October lane hogs at 80.30, down 32 and a half. With December hogs at 70.97 and a half, down 22 and a half. That's your EAB Midday Market Report, and I'm Scotty Woodson. Have a great day.
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1: ABC News, I'm Sherry Preston. About 90 Americans remain unaccounted for after the catastrophic flooding that killed hundreds in Nepal. About 300 people were rescued from a hydraulic plant tunnel today, caked in mud. 584 people were killed. That's the death toll. Nearly 2,400 are still missing. Fed Chair Kevin Warsh telling the Fed's annual conference in Jackson Hole, Wyoming, that it's the Fed's main job to bring down inflation. And although he didn't say it directly, he did indicate interest rates may go up to do that.
2: He said that the Fed needs to be confident that inflation is moving back towards where it wants to be. In other words, that prices are going back in line where they want, not so high. And otherwise, the Fed has work to do. Now, that might sound a little bit veiled, but what he's basically saying there is that the Fed needs to highlight inflation, needs to focus on using its tools to bring prices down more than anything else right now.
1: ABC's Elizabeth Schulze. Today marks 6 months since the war with Iran began. This is ABC News.
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8: Hi, everyone. I hope you're enjoying the gorgeous sunshine. It is turning out to be a lovely day. Afternoon highs will climb into the low 90s, and the humidity is nice and low. This evening, with clear skies, the low will be 68. Tomorrow for Saturday, sunny, a little hotter, with a high of 93. Then by Sunday, it will be hot, no doubt about it. Sunshine, 97 degrees. Monday, sunny, and a high of 98. From the Arkansas Now Weather Center, I'm meteorologist Laura Huckabee.

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1: Hey guys, it's Jason.
2: And Kylie.
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2: We're giving away a guided fishing trip with pro angler Mark Rose with the purchase of a new Toyota Tundra, Tacoma, or 4Runner in August and September.
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2: We've also got quite a few deals going on, so you get the two-in-one package, a fishing trip with a pro angler, and also a great deal on a new vehicle.
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4: Hi, everyone. I hope you're enjoying the gorgeous sunshine. It is turning out to be a lovely day. Afternoon highs will climb into the low 90s, and the humidity is nice and low. This evening, with clear skies, the low will be 68. Tomorrow for Saturday, sunny, a little hotter, with a high of 93. Then by Sunday, it will be hot, no doubt about it. Sunshine, 97 degrees. Monday, sunny, and a high of 98. From the Arkansas Now Weather Center, I'm meteorologist Laura Huckabee. Holy

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1: Here's the latest from the Arkansas Now newsroom. Governor Sarah Huckabee Sanders led an event at the state capitol on Thursday, marking the initial distribution of Rural Health Transportation Program grants at the Arkansas Capitol. This round awarded $55.7 million through telehealth, health monitoring, and response innovation for viral expansion initiative, and $93.6 million through the promoting access coordination and transformation priority. A Benton mother is calling for a full investigation after her 8-year-old son said a staff member at the Boys and Girls Club of Saline County punched him in the stomach following an altercation with another child. Gwendolyn Taylor claims she was given a $250 refund for the program and was told the incident would not be discussed further. Benton police confirmed the case remains an open and ongoing investigation. From the Arkansas Now newsroom, I'm Kate Carlton.
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5: Hi, everyone. I hope you're enjoying the gorgeous sunshine. It is turning out to be a lovely day. Afternoon highs will climb into the low 90s, and the humidity is nice and low. This evening, with clear skies, the low will be 68. Tomorrow for Saturday, sunny, a little hotter, with a high of 93. Then by Sunday, it will be hot, no doubt about it. Sunshine, 97 degrees. Monday, sunny, and a high of 98. From the Arkansas Now Weather Center, I'm meteorologist Laura Huckabee.

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1: ABC News, I'm Mike Dubusky. Kevin Warsh, the new chairman of the Federal Reserve, pledging to tamp down on inflation at a speech in Jackson Hole, Wyoming today.
2: We must be confident that underlying inflation is moving to our objective, clearly and at sufficient speed. Otherwise, we have work to do. That's our job, that's our mandate, and that's our charge to keep.
1: Warsh not calling for additional interest rate hikes, however. Meanwhile, the Bureau of Labor Statistics is updating some jobs numbers, now saying that the U.S. economy added 79,000 fewer jobs between March of 2025 and March of this year. In Nepal, the search for nearly 2,500 missing flood victims continues after devastating flash flooding swept through the Himalayas region earlier this week. Authorities there now say 579 people in Nepal are dead. Five more people are dead in China. This is ABC News.
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8: Hi, everyone. I hope you're enjoying the gorgeous sunshine. It is turning out to be a lovely day. Afternoon highs will climb into the low 90s, and the humidity is nice and low. This evening, with clear skies, the low will be 68. Tomorrow for Saturday, sunny, a little hotter, with a high of 93. Then by Sunday, it will be hot, no doubt about it. Sunshine, 97 degrees. Monday, sunny, and a high of 98. From the Arkansas Now Weather Center, I'm meteorologist Laura Huckabee.

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2: 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Hello, I'm Scotty Woodson on the EAB Ag Network with your EAB Noon Market Report. September corn at 512 and a quarter up 2. December corn at 537 up 3.5. September soybeans 1272 and a quarter up 15 and 3 quarters. For November soybeans 1283 and 3 quarters up 15 and 3 quarters. September wheat at 767 and a quarter up 24.5. December wheat at 783 and 3 quarters up 23. October cotton at 89.95 down 111. December cotton at 91.07 down 134. September rice at 1509 and a half up 25. With November rice at 1556 and a half up 23. Moving on to livestock now. August live cattle at 220.12.5 down 17.5. October live cattle at 211.15 down 177.5. September feeder cattle at 321.02.5 down 142.5. October feeder cattle at 316.15 down 192.5. October lane hogs at 80.25 down 37.5. With December hogs at 70.80 down 40. 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
6: Hi, everyone. I hope you're enjoying the gorgeous sunshine. It is turning out to be a lovely day. Afternoon highs will climb into the low 90s, and the humidity is nice and low. This evening, with clear skies, the low will be 68. Tomorrow for Saturday, sunny, a little hotter, with a high of 93. Then by Sunday, it will be hot, no doubt about it. Sunshine, 97 degrees. Monday, sunny, and a high of 98. From the Arkansas Now Weather Center, I'm meteorologist Laura Huckabee.

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1: Hello, everyone. It is time now for an EAB News update. The trial against the Wind Man, who was once a correctional officer at the Forest City Federal Prison, is continuing in Jonesboro. 39-year-old Christopher Michael Alsop took the stand in his own defense yesterday in U.S. District Court in Jonesboro. Alsop told the court that he never used a laptop that was found to contain child sexual abuse material and that he had loaned it out to others while he was in the Arkansas National Guard. Alsop faces four counts of attempted production, one count each of distribution and possession of child sexual abuse material, and 13 counts of receipt of child sexual abuse material. Alsop said he loaned out the computer while deployed to Iraq with the National Guard. The presiding judge is D.E. Price Marshall. A Marion woman is among those appointed to the various committees by Arkansas Governor Sarah Sanders this week. Letitia Gaither Davis was reappointed to the Arkansas Minority Health Commission. Others receiving appointments include Rodney Richmond of Searcy to the Arkansas State Board of Pharmacy, Sarah Moore of Stuttgart to the Board of Visitors for the School of Mathematics, Sciences, and the Arts, Amy Hackworth of Jonesboro to the State Board of Optometry, and Joanna Pillow of Paragould to the Greene County Quorum Court. Delta Regional Airport Authority is expected to approach governing bodies in two Arkansas counties to seek a renewal of funds. Those bodies earmarked for the operation of the Delta Regional Airport at Cote. That airport opened about 15 years ago. It serves as the municipal airport for both Wynn and Forest City. City councils in Wynn and Forest City and the Quorum Courts in both St. Francis and Cross counties fund the airport. DRAA Chairman Shannon Hobbs says he will be approaching all four of those bodies about continuing to fund the facility for another 3 years, 2007 to 2009. High school football tonight. Wynn at Marion, Harrisburg at Cross County, West Memphis at Valley View, Bologna at Nettleton, Searcy at Bathfield, Bathville Southside at Brooklyn, Manila at Paragould, Greene County Tech at Salem, Cabot at Jonesboro, Gosnell at Caruthersville, Missouri, Heber Springs at Highland, Truman is at Walnut Ridge, Jonesboro Westside at Riverview, Clinton at Forest City, Melbourne at Hoxie, Newport at Mark Tree, Walnut Ridge at East Point Said County, Little Rock Mills at Osceola, Palestine Wheatley at Desark, Donovan, Missouri at Pickett, Clarendon at Little Rock Episcopal, and Mariana at Bald Knob.

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2: 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I'm Alex Ward reminding you it's the longest running Oldies show in the Mid-South. 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
3: Hi, everyone. I hope you're enjoying the gorgeous sunshine. It is turning out to be a lovely day. Afternoon highs will climb into the low 90s, and the humidity is nice and low. This evening, with clear skies, the low will be 68. Tomorrow for Saturday, sunny, a little hotter, with a high of 93. Then by Sunday, it will be hot, no doubt about it. Sunshine, 97 degrees. Monday, sunny, and a high of 98. From the Arkansas Now Weather Center, I'm meteorologist Laura Huckabee.

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1 month ago today, I was happy as a lark. 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I have a seat on the same old bench to watch the children play. You know, tomorrow's their future. 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I keep saying, she'll be back, but today, again.

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1: ABC News, I'm Mike Dubusky. The death toll in Nepal is mounting as rescuers continue to sift through the debris from Wednesday's devastating flooding, now standing at 579. ABC's Tom Sufi Burridge.
2: An important update from Nepalese officials, I think, which gives a clearer sense of the scale of this disaster, because the number of missing people in Nepal has jumped up to just short of 2,000 people. The previous official estimate was about 1,000 people, so half of that. So really, I think we're still getting a sense of the scale of this tragedy.
1: Five more people are confirmed dead from those floods in China. For a second time, a federal judge has rejected President Trump's attempt to move his criminal hush money case into federal court, where his conviction could be erased. Trump was convicted on 34 counts of falsifying business records related to a $130,000 hush money payment to Stormy Daniels. And it's day two of jury deliberations in the Lindsey Clancy trial. This is ABC News.
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7: Skies will stay mostly sunny. Temperatures this afternoon holding pretty steady in the low 90s. The humidity is nice and low. That makes it feel great. For tonight, we've got clear skies and a low of 68. Tomorrow, sunshine and a high of 93 degrees. On Sunday, a bigger jump upward. We'll have sunny skies. The high pops up to 97, and it's going to start getting much more humid. Monday, sunny, hot, 98. From the Arkansas Now Weather Center, I'm meteorologist Laura Huckabee. Only

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1: Skies will stay mostly sunny. Temperatures this afternoon holding pretty steady in the low 90s. The humidity is nice and low. That makes it feel great. For tonight, we've got clear skies and a low of 68. Tomorrow, sunshine and a high of 93 degrees. On Sunday, a bigger jump upward. We'll have sunny skies. The high pops up to 97, and it's going to start getting much more humid. Monday, sunny, hot, 98. From the Arkansas Now Weather Center, I'm meteorologist Laura Huckabee.

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1: Here are your latest headlines from the Arkansas Now newsroom. The state of Arkansas has received its first round of rural health transformation grant funding. The state has received nearly $150 million in the program and is expected to receive nearly $210 million by the end of the year. Among those approved funding is the RCARE program and the Arkansas Rural Health Partnership. The Arkansas State Police has released a report saying they were involved in helping locate 8 of 10 missing and endangered children across the state since the Operation Hope program began on August 18th. Of the 8 children that were found, 7 were in the care of the Arkansas Division of Children and Family Services. 2 were foster children missing from Colorado. Officials with the Arkansas State Police say Operation Hope included children missing from both foster and residential placements and cases that involved indicators of possible human trafficking. From the Arkansas Now newsroom, I'm Kara Ritchie.
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5: Skies will stay mostly sunny. Temperatures this afternoon holding pretty steady in the low 90s. The humidity is nice and low. That makes it feel great. For tonight, we've got clear skies and a low of 68. Tomorrow, sunshine and a high of 93 degrees. On Sunday, a bigger jump upward. We'll have sunny skies. The high pops up to 97, and it's going to start getting much more humid. Monday, sunny, hot, 98. From the Arkansas Now Weather Center, I'm meteorologist Laura Huckabee.

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2: ABC News, I'm Mike Dubusky. Almost 2,000 people are still missing after deadly flash flooding swept through the Himalayas region of Nepal this week. More than 570 people are now confirmed dead. Words of caution from Federal Reserve Chairman Kevin Warsh today, addressing inflation at the central bank's annual meeting in Jackson Hole, Wyoming.
3: The data also show moderate wage growth. But in my view, in tracking underlying inflation, wage growth has not proven a reliable indicator of future inflation for a very long time.
2: However, Warsh is not calling for changes to interest rates. All four members of the Artemis II mission were awarded the Congressional Space Medal of Honor today by President Trump, and the conservative political commentator Milo Yiannopoulos has been detained by ICE, according to that agency's detention database. Yiannopoulos was listed as a citizen of the United Kingdom and rose to prominence during the first Trump administration. This is ABC News.
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10: Skies will stay mostly sunny. Temperatures this afternoon holding pretty steady in the low 90s. The humidity is nice and low. That makes it feel great. For tonight, we've got clear skies and a low of 68. Tomorrow, sunshine and a high of 93 degrees. On Sunday, a bigger jump upward. We'll have sunny skies. The high pops up to 97, and it's going to start getting much more humid. Monday, sunny, hot, 98. From the Arkansas Now Weather Center, I'm meteorologist Laura Huckabee.
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4: Skies will stay mostly sunny. Temperatures this afternoon holding pretty steady in the low 90s. The humidity is nice and low. That makes it feel great. For tonight, we've got clear skies and a low of 68. Tomorrow, sunshine and a high of 93 degrees. On Sunday, a bigger jump upward. We'll have sunny skies. The high pops up to 97, and it's going to start getting much more humid. Monday, sunny, hot, 98. From the Arkansas Now Weather Center, I'm meteorologist Laura Huckabee.

Some of y'all never been down south too much. I'm gonna tell you a little bit about this so that you understand what I'm talking about. Down there we have a plant that grows out in the woods and the fields. Looks something like a turnip green. Everybody calls it poke salad. Poke salad. Used to know a girl lived down there and she'd go out in the evenings and pick her a mess of it. Carry it home and cook it for supper. Cause that's about all they had to eat. They did all right.

Richard Spafford. Straight razor tote moment. Lord, I must pick my mess up.

0: 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The Oldies Network.
1: 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The Arkansas Association of Police Chiefs announced support for responsible use of automated license plate readers in a Thursday news release. The release referred to the responsible use of flock cameras. The association argues the technology helps find missing people, solve violent crimes and other serious offenses, generate investigation leads, improve officer safety, and help find stolen vehicles. Governor Sarah Huckabee Sanders led an event at the state capitol on Thursday, marking the initial distribution of Rural Health Transformation Program grants at the Arkansas Capitol. This round awarded $55.7 million through the Telehealth Health Monitoring and Response Innovation for Vital Expansion, or Thrive, initiative, and $93.6 million through the Promoting Access Coordination and Transformation, or PACT, priority. 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
2: Skies will stay mostly sunny. Temperatures this afternoon holding pretty steady in the low 90s. The humidity is nice and low. That makes it feel great. For tonight, we've got clear skies and a low of 68. Tomorrow, sunshine and a high of 93 degrees. On Sunday, a bigger jump upward. We'll have sunny skies. The high pops up to 97, and it's going to start getting much more humid. Monday, sunny, hot, 98. From the Arkansas Now Weather Center, I'm meteorologist Laura Huckabee.

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1: Cotton still down, most other crops up. Hello, I'm Scotty Woodson on the EAB Ag Network with your EAB Market Countdown. September corn at 512, up 1 3/4. We need December corn at 536.5, up 3. September soybeans, 1276.25, up 19 3/4. With November soybeans, 1288, up 20. September wheat at 767, up 24 1/4. December wheat at 784, up 23 1/4. October cotton at 89.92, down 114. December cotton at 91.38, down 103. September rice, 1505.5, up 21. With November rice, 1554.5, also up 21. Moving on to livestock now. August live cattle at 219.25, down 105. October live cattle at 211.72.5, down 120. September feeder cattle at 320.90, down 155. October feeder cattle at 316.52.5, also down 155. October lane hogs at 81.90, up 127.5. With December lane hogs at 72.30, up 110. That's your EAB Market Countdown, and I'm Scotty Woodson. Have a great day.
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1: 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In Alabama and Mississippi, contact Andrew Parker or John Taylor Hickman, 205-364-2101.

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1: ABC News, I'm Mike Dubusky. All eyes are on a courthouse in Massachusetts right now, where day two of jury deliberations are underway in the trial of Lindsay Clancy. She's charged with murdering her three children in 2023 by strangulation. Her lawyers have said she was suffering from postpartum psychosis. Tens of thousands of people are participating in a Defend the Vote march in Washington, D.C. right now, organized by the Reverend Al Sharpton's National Action Network. Vermont Senator Bernie Sanders taking aim at the Trump administration while at the event.
2: Today we have a president who, along with the Supreme Court members he appointed, is carrying out the most significant assault on voting rights since segregation, targeting virtually every aspect of the electoral system.
1: Meanwhile, President Trump awarding the crew of the Artemis II mission Congressional Space Medals of Honor today. This is ABC News.
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9: Skies will stay mostly sunny. Temperatures this afternoon holding pretty steady in the low 90s. The humidity is nice and low. That makes it feel great. For tonight, we've got clear skies and a low of 68. Tomorrow, sunshine and a high of 93 degrees. On Sunday, a bigger jump upward. We'll have sunny skies. The high pops up to 97, and it's going to start getting much more humid. Monday, sunny, hot, 98. From the Arkansas Now Weather Center, I'm meteorologist Laura Huckabee.

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3: Skies will stay mostly sunny. Temperatures this afternoon holding pretty steady in the low 90s. The humidity is nice and low. That makes it feel great. For tonight, we've got clear skies and a low of 68. Tomorrow, sunshine and a high of 93 degrees. On Sunday, a bigger jump upward. We'll have sunny skies. The high pops up to 97, and it's going to start getting much more humid. Monday, sunny, hot, 98. From the Arkansas Now Weather Center, I'm meteorologist Laura Huckabee.

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1: Here are your latest headlines from the Arkansas Now newsroom. Nominations are now open for the latest class of the Arkansas Food Hall of Fame. The Arkansas Food Hall of Fame will celebrate its 10th year of recognizing food establishments that represent the state's culinary heritage. Categories include Restaurant of the Year, Food-Themed Event, Gone But Not Forgotten, and People's Choice. Nominations will close on September 30th and can be submitted on the Arkansas Food Hall of Fame's website. The winner will be announced in early 2027. The state of Arkansas has received its first round of rural health transformation grant funding. The state has received nearly $150 million in the program and is expected to receive nearly $210 million by the end of the year. Among those approved funding is the RCARE program and the Arkansas Rural Health Partnership. From the Arkansas Now newsroom, I'm Kara Ritchie.
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2: Skies will stay mostly sunny. Temperatures this afternoon holding pretty steady in the low 90s. The humidity is nice and low. That makes it feel great. For tonight, we've got clear skies and a low of 68. Tomorrow, sunshine and a high of 93 degrees. On Sunday, a bigger jump upward. We'll have sunny skies. The high pops up to 97, and it's going to start getting much more humid. Monday, sunny, hot, 98. From the Arkansas Now Weather Center, I'm meteorologist Laura Huckabee. Oh, these

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1: Beans and rice due in the day up. Hello, I'm Scotty Woodson on the EAB Ag Network with your EAB Market Recap. September corn at 512, up 1 3/4. With December corn at 536.5, up 3. September soybeans, 1276.25, up 19 3/4. With November soybeans, 1288, up 20. September wheat at 767, up 24 1/4. December wheat at 784, up 23 1/4. October cotton at 89.92, down 114. December cotton at 91.38, down 103. September rice, 1505.5, up 21. With November rice, 1554.5, also up 21. Moving on to livestock now, August live cattle at 219.25, down 105. October live cattle at 211.72.5, down 120. September feeder cattle at 320.90, down 155. October feeder cattle at 316.52.5, also down 155. October lane hogs at 81.90, up 127.5, with December lane hogs at 72.30, up 110. That's your EAB Market Recap, and I'm Scotty Woodson. 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
1: ABC News, I'm Mike Dabusky. Still no verdict in the Lindsey Clancy trial, with jurors told to go home for the weekend after 2 days of deliberation so far. Her defense team had been arguing Clancy was not in her right mind due to postpartum psychosis when she killed her three children in 2023. The death toll in Nepal is mounting, with now at least 580 people confirmed dead from this week's flash flooding. Vikram Ravi says his parents were on a spiritual pilgrimage in the area when the floodwaters raged through. He tells ABC News they're now safe.
2: They were just crossing over, and I believe they just happened to be in an elevated location. Like, it's pure luck or a pure miracle, because their bus, which is slightly lower, got completely swept away and was almost devastated. It was one of the two buses, I believe, in their specific cohort for this journey that survived.
1: And after a court blocked the president's executive order on mail-in voting from taking effect, the White House is now appealing that ruling. This is ABC News.
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8: Skies will stay mostly sunny. Temperatures this afternoon holding pretty steady in the low 90s. The humidity is nice and low. That makes it feel great. For tonight, we've got clear skies and a low of 68. Tomorrow, sunshine and a high of 93 degrees. On Sunday, a bigger jump upward. We'll have sunny skies. The high pops up to 97, and it's going to start getting much more humid. Monday, sunny, hot, 98. From the Arkansas Now Weather Center, I'm meteorologist Laura Huckabee.

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1: Here's this hour's headlines from the Arkansas Now newsroom. The Arkansas Association of Police Chiefs announced support for responsible use of automated license plate readers in a Thursday news release. The association argues the technology helps find missing people, solve violent crimes and other serious offenses, generate investigation leads, improve officer safety, and help find stolen cars. Anseline County Judge Matt Brumley said in a statement on Thursday that the county had reached a settlement with its former library director. The Association of Arkansas Counties Risk Management Fund will pay $275,000 to Patty Hector and her attorneys. Hector was fired in October 2023 after months of controversy, and a man from Tennessee found a diamond at the Crater of Diamonds State Park. Barry G. Smith of Germantown found a 2.29-carat yellow diamond on Saturday, August 16th. From the Arkansas Now newsroom, I'm Hannah Campbell.
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7: Skies will stay mostly sunny. Temperatures this afternoon holding pretty steady in the low 90s. The humidity is nice and low. That makes it feel great. For tonight, we've got clear skies and a low of 68. Tomorrow, sunshine and a high of 93 degrees. On Sunday, a bigger jump upward. We'll have sunny skies. The high pops up to 97, and it's going to start getting much more humid. Monday, sunny, hot, 98. From the Arkansas Now Weather Center, I'm meteorologist Laura Huckabee.

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1: ABC News, I'm Mike Dubosky. Deliberations resume on Monday in the case of Lindsey Clancy after jurors didn't reach a verdict today. ABC's Deborah Roberts with more on the case of the Massachusetts mom who's admitted to killing her three children.
2: State prosecutors arguing that Clancy, a labor and delivery nurse, was in full control.
3: It was a horrible choice, and it's a choice that we don't want to think about that a mother could make, because that doesn't make us feel safe or comfortable in this world, but it's a choice she made.
2: But Clancy's defense lawyer, animated at times, blaming the horrible crime on her fragile mental state, exacerbated by over-medication, showing images of a once happy family next to Clancy's graphic hospital photos after a subsequent suicide attempt left her paralyzed.
1: Three students were stabbed at a high school outside El Paso, Texas this morning. The victims are in stable condition, and a suspect is in custody, authorities say. All of them are 14 years old. This is ABC News.
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8: Skies are going to be clear tonight as temperatures settle in the upper 60s. Tomorrow for Saturday, we've got more sunshine. Pretty day. The high will be 93. On Sunday, we will be sunny, hotter, and definitely more humid. Sunday's high is going to be 97. No rain in the forecast for a while. Both Monday and Tuesday will be sunny and very hot. Highs both days will stay in the upper 90s. From the Arkansas Now Weather Center, I'm meteorologist Laura Huckabee.

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2: Skies are going to be clear tonight as temperatures settle in the upper 60s. Tomorrow for Saturday, we've got more sunshine. Pretty day. The high will be 93. On Sunday, we will be sunny, hotter, and definitely more humid. Sunday's high is going to be 97. No rain in the forecast for a while. Both Monday and Tuesday will be sunny and very hot. Highs both days will stay in the upper 90s. From the Arkansas Now Weather Center, I'm meteorologist Laura Huckabee.

his shoulders off to bed. Old sleepyhead, that's my boy. Gotta have a drink of water and a story read. A teddy bear named Fred, that's my boy.

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1: Hello, everyone. It's time now for an EAB News update. The state of Arkansas has received its first round of Rural Health Transformation Grant funding. The state has received nearly $150 million in the program. The state expects to receive nearly $210 million in the program by the end of the year. Among those approved funding is the R-Care program, the Arkansas Rural Health Partnership, Baxter Health, Methodist Lebanon Community Outreach, the St. Bernard's Development Foundation, the Arkansas Rural Health Partnership, the Mississippi County Hospital System, the New York Institute of Technology at Arkansas State, and the White County Medical Center. The Arkansas State Police has released a report saying they were involved in helping locate 8 of 10 missing and endangered children across the state since Operation Hope program began on August 18th. Of the 8 children that were found, 7 were in the care of the Arkansas Division of Children and Family Services. 2 were foster children missing from Colorado. Officials with the Arkansas State Police say Operation Hope included children missing from both foster and residential placements and cases that involved indicators of possible human trafficking. The Arkansas Economic Development Commission has opened the third round of the Arkansas State Development Program application period. Applicants must submit an intent to apply for the program by September 30th, with an application deadline set for November 6th. Program is designed to match funding for site development and improvement efforts that focus on industrial site readings and competitiveness for job-creating projects in the state. Jonesville Unlimited was awarded just over $3 million in the last round. 24 teams of the Northeast Arkansas Youth Football League will be in Blytheville tomorrow for the league's preseason jamboree. They include 5th and 6th grade teams from Gosnell, Osceola, Rivercrest, East Poinsett County, Paragould, Martrete, Nettleton, Truman, Greene County Tech, Brooklyn, Harrisburg, Jonesboro, Westside, Valley View, Earl, Pocahontas, Walnut Ridge, Manila, Hoxie, Cross County, Wynn, Newport, Blytheville, and Batesville. The jamboree will begin at 8 tomorrow morning, and it will end at about 5 p.m. The regular season for the Northeast Youth Football League begins on September 12th.

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5: Skies are going to be clear tonight as temperatures settle in the upper 60s. Tomorrow for Saturday, we've got more sunshine. Pretty day. The high will be 93. On Sunday, we will be sunny, hotter, and definitely more humid. Sunday's high is going to be 97. No rain in the forecast for a while. Both Monday and Tuesday will be sunny and very hot. Highs both days will stay in the upper 90s. From the Arkansas Now Weather Center, I'm meteorologist Laura Huckabee.

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1: ABC News, I'm Mike Dubusky. Jury deliberations resume on Monday in the trial of Lindsey Clancy. Jurors were sent home this afternoon after not arriving at a verdict in that case. She is accused of killing her three children in 2023. The death toll continues to mount after devastating flooding in Nepal this week. Vikram Ravi says his parents were on a spiritual pilgrimage in the area and were near the Nepal-Tibet border when the floodwater started coming through. He tells ABC News they're now safe.
2: This is supposed to be an extremely spiritual and honestly a secretive journey because it's about their connection with God. But obviously things went south. Yes, Shiva has been very important, especially to my mom. She's every Indian family or Hindu family.

0: per se, has like their favorite god or their family god, and Shiva just happened to be one of ours, and I believe he protected them that day.
1: The State Department says five Americans have been rescued so far. This is ABC News.
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5: Skies are going to be clear tonight as temperatures settle in the upper 60s. Tomorrow for Saturday, we've got more sunshine. Pretty day. The high will be 93. On Sunday, we will be sunny, hotter, and definitely more humid. Sunday's high is going to be 97. No rain in the forecast for a while. Both Monday and Tuesday will be sunny and very hot. Highs both days will stay in the upper 90s. From the Arkansas Now Weather Center, I'm meteorologist Laura Huckabee.

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2: Skies are going to be clear tonight as temperatures settle in the upper 60s. Tomorrow for Saturday, we've got more sunshine. Pretty day. The high will be 93. On Sunday, we will be sunny, hotter, and definitely more humid. Sunday's high is going to be 97. No rain in the forecast for a while. Both Monday and Tuesday will be sunny and very hot. Highs both days will stay in the upper 90s. From the Arkansas Now Weather Center, I'm meteorologist Laura Huckabee. Oh.

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2: Here's this hour's headlines from the Arkansas Now Newsroom. Arkansas State Police is investigating a homicide in Franklin County with a suspect in custody. 37-year-old J.M. Kiggins is accused of killing his father, 79-year-old Terrence Kiggins. J.M. Kiggins faces one count of first-degree murder. And a Little Rock man has been arrested in connection with a deadly stabbing that left a woman dead earlier this week. 23-year-old LaQuarius Jones was taken into custody Thursday and is expected to face a capital murder charge. Police identified the victim as 41-year-old Michelle Jones. And a Tennessee man found a diamond at the Crater of Diamonds State Park. Barry G. Smith of Germantown, Tennessee, found a 2.29-carat yellow diamond on Sunday, August 16th. This is the third largest crater diamond found this year. From the Arkansas Now Newsroom, I'm Hannah Campbell.
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7: Skies are going to be clear tonight as temperatures settle in the upper 60s. Tomorrow for Saturday, we've got more sunshine. Pretty day. The high will be 93. On Sunday, we will be sunny, hotter, and definitely more humid. Sunday's high is going to be 97. No rain in the forecast for a while. Both Monday and Tuesday will be sunny and very hot. Highs both days will stay in the upper 90s. From the Arkansas Now Weather Center, I'm meteorologist Laura Huckabee.

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1: ABC News, I'm Dave Packer. Today marks 6 months since the start of the war in Iran. A war President Trump said would be over in weeks. ABC's Martha Raddatz.
2: Iran, of course, is still firing at ships. The president on Thursday once again insisting Iran is feeling the pressure after his warning of devastating economic sanctions on the regime. But so far, the Iranians have shown nothing but defiance.
1: A desperate search for survivors continued today in Nepal as officials say the death toll has reached 543, and that could soon be rising. Nepalese officials now believe that close to 2,000 people are missing. The jury has been sent home as deliberations continue in the Lindsay Clancy murder trial. The Massachusetts mother acknowledging that she killed her three children, but claims she's not criminally responsible because she was suffering from postpartum psychosis. Demonstrators and activists marching on Washington, D.C. today for a rally marking the 63rd anniversary of Dr. Martin Luther King Jr.'s iconic I Have a Dream speech. This is ABC News.
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4: Skies are going to be clear tonight as temperatures settle in the upper 60s. Tomorrow for Saturday, we've got more sunshine. Pretty day. The high will be 93. On Sunday, we will be sunny, hotter, and definitely more humid. Sunday's high is going to be 97. No rain in the forecast for a while. Both Monday and Tuesday will be sunny and very hot. Highs both days will stay in the upper 90s. From the Arkansas Now Weather Center, I'm meteorologist Laura Huckabee.